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How far off I sat and wondered. Started humming a song from 1962. In a funny how the night moves.

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0: gentler than a man. 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Where is Justin now? 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
3: 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We lived in Arizona, and the skies always had little fluffy clouds in them, and they were long and clear. 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And when it would rain, they were beautiful, the most beautiful skies, as a matter of fact.

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wine and old 45s, a rifle in the corner that her grandfather left her when he died. 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So Jay, don't you ever let us down, don't you ever.

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And you're very welcome to this week's show. John Loftus with you once again with a truckload of new Irish music. Coming up on the show today, I have new music from San Rocco, First Class and Coach, Zaska, Good Time John, Loa, Rosie Kearney, and the Mary Wallopers. Our Heimschick album this week is Tales of Silver Sleeve from Kathy Davey, and I will be unveiling my June album of the month very, very shortly. But we start off with the brand new single from 49th and Main. This is the title track to their new EP. It's called Round the Block.

absolutely loving that. That is the Torba remix of Tongue, which comes from Chalk. And of course, we are huge fans of Chalk and their debut album, Crystal Punk, which some are saying is the best Irish album released so far. Be interested to see what your thoughts are. We're actually getting very close to the middle of the year, so I'm sure there will be certain people pulling together best of the year so far lists. So I definitely think Crystal Punk will be towards the top of most Irish album lists. We also had new music from Mo.io. We played you We Fall. And sure, if you want to contribute to the discussion about what is the best album of the year so far from an Irish artist, then why don't you hit us up on the socials at 8 Radio Ireland on Twitter, Instagram, Blue Sky and Facebook. We are always delighted to hear from our listeners, so we are. Now, we are going to build up to the unveiling of my album of the month for June by running through some of the other contenders for that accolade. And we start off with the debut album from AMAC. It's called Folk Songs for Mama and Papa, and from that, this is Don't Think Twice, It's All Right.

Fantastic stuff there from the Mary Wallopers. That is Crowns of England, and that's taken from Paddy Wackery, the new album from the Mary Wallopers, which will be with us later on this summer. And before the Mary Wallopers, we had a brand new supergroup, a country and western supergroup, in fact, from Ireland called Chuck Squires. And that is a project that brings together the talents of Daniel Fitzpatrick from Bad Hands, Chris Barry, David A. Topley from Tandem Felix, and Ken Mooney from the Mary Wallopers. And they have just released the late great Chuck Squires. So a bit of a made up mythology about a outlaw country and western star, but really loving it. Definitely influenced by the likes of Merle Haggard, Waylon Jennings, and Johnny Cash, who I'm a huge fan of. So be sure to check that album out. And of course, speaking of albums, we have a show dedicated to classic albums called the Essential 8 album, and Darren McDermott this Saturday night has one of my absolute favourites, and that is Stop Making Sense from Talking Heads, because of course the Bell David Byrne is rocking up the town this weekend, and Dan will be playing that album in its entirety and bringing you a whole pile of great information around the making of that, which is very interesting. I've dug deep into that particular album myself because I love it so much. And if you can't join Dan on Saturday evening at 8, then you can listen to the replay at 11 o'clock on Wednesday night, just after Sounds from a Green World. Right, some more new albums for you. Of course, Doomsday, Don't Leave Me Here from Rosie Carney was an album of the month earlier on in the year, but she has released a stripped down version of that album called Doomsday Night Tapes. And from that, this is the Night Tapes version of In My Blue.

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0: It's a while since we heard music from Good Time John, but he's just released an album called Good As Gold, and from that we played you Chew Up The Love. And before Good Time John, we had Loa, and we finally have the debut album from Loa. It's called Materia Medica, and we played you the absolutely gorgeous I Choose Love from that. Some great, great albums out at the moment, so there are. 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There's about 2 hours of great tunes for you to enjoy whenever you like. Right, we've got one more track for you before we unveil our album of the month for June. And this track comes from Winona Bleach's brand new album called Animal Style. This is Be Positive.
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The fun kicks off at 11 o'clock. Then you have the Indie Lunch from 1 to 2 every day with a different presenter in a chair for that, including myself, on a Thursday. And then from 2 to 4, it's Simon Marr, Derek Burns, and a whole pile of great 8radio.com presenters for an afternoon full of indie goodness. So make sure you're tuning in for all of that goodness. It is Random Greenery time now. And last week, I probably put a hex on our good weather because our random greenery feature was all about sunshine. So I'm going to try and do a kind of a reverse psychology on the weather and hoping for the best. So this week's random greenery is all about rain. So we're going to start off with Juliet, Walking in the Rain, from Joe Chester.

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3: 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Before the break, we had our random greenery feature, which was all about rain this week. So we had Juliet walking in the rain from Joe Chester. We had the Kingdom of Rain from the featuring the wonderful vocal talents of Sinead O'Connor. And we had a plea from Kouse and the Impossibles. Will it ever stop raining? So hopefully that works its magic and the sun appears and the rain goes away for just like we just want a few weeks of like proper summer, don't we, folks? That's all we ask. It's not much. Anyway, we continue on with this half of the show with a cracking track from Sarah Crean. We have her new album with us later on this year. Really looking forward to that. And this first taste from it, Baby, I'll Always Be the Lead.

Cork there, First Class and Coach with their brand new single 11-11. We also had music from Saska, Do It Again, featuring Gemma Dunleavy, and it comes from the new album from Saska, which is called Nocturne. Of course, we kicked off the first half of the show with Sarah Crean's latest single, Baby, I'll Always Be the Lead. And of course, Sarah was a Plek pick for 2026. And if you are interested in hearing more views, news, and interviews from the Golden Plek team, then you can join myself and Stephen Byrne and some of our wonderful guest contributors on avery.com every Monday night from 11 o'clock, and of course on whatever platform you listen to your podcasts as well. 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This is Laughter Life.

0: What an amazing word that's capable of describing something that happens on the Atlantic Ocean. It's that sparkle, that dazzle when the sun hits the top of the waves and it's almost so bright that you can't look at it. It's those millions of dancing fairies and angels on Atlantic water. It's sparkling, it's dazzling, it's powerful, it's ancient, it's Celtic, it's Irish. Tolunner unin erfad. Tosha erim warige. August tosha unin margoina. Lunner the chri. Lunner the chian. Lunner, timpler in erfad. Lunner is the word that describes that inner giddiness you get with your best mates when you've had a couple of pints before lunchtime. Lunner. Lunner.
1: Another classy release from Murgan there. That is called Lanier. We also had the latest single from Georgia G, which is called Moving to New York. Now, if you are tuning in to Sounds for a Green World a little on the late side, don't you worry, you can catch up on all the great Irish music we've played so far by using our on-demand service, and you'll get that via our website, and you can also access it via d8radio.com live app, the latest edition you should have on all your devices. It is now time for our Heimshake album. This is where we rediscover an album from the Irish music vaults. And this week, our album is Tales of Silversleeve from the hugely talented Cathy Davey. Got to interview Cathy a few years ago for a documentary on Dolans, and she was just an absolute fantastic interview. So she was a lovely, lovely lady. So she is. We have three tracks from that album right now for you, starting off with Sing for Your Supper.

great to relive that album, the album being Tales of Silver Sleeve, our Heimshake album for this week from Cathy Davey. We played you Sing for Your Supper, Ruben, and Moving. I don't think she's really producing music at the moment. I know she's really busy with her animal refuge, but we would love new music from Cathy Davey. New Forest is a long time ago, and what a gorgeous album that was. So it was. And just a reminder, some of the great shows that you can enjoy here on 8radio.com. On Sunday, you've got Mellow Sunday Mornings with our Amber from 10 o'clock. On Tuesday, it is Music Is My Radar with Ruth from 9. Then on Thursday, from 8 o'clock, it's Click Clack with Dudley Colley. Just three of the great shows that you can enjoy here on 8radio.com. Now, Wife Swap have just released their debut EP, which is called The Digging EP, and this is the closing number and my favourite track from it. It is called Laughter.

brought you that track for the first time on last week's show. We love it so much, we said we'd play it for you again. That's Bleach from Misha and the Bear. We also had the brand new single from San Rocco, which is called Manners. And that is nearly it for another episode of Sounds from a Green World. And I hope you enjoy the show today. And I'll be back with another 2 hours of great Irish music next week. In the meantime, I'm going to leave you in the company of Mr. Glenn Hansard, who has just released Don't Settle Transmissions East. And in a few months' time, actually in a few weeks' time, he's going to be releasing Don't Settle Transmissions West, the second volume of a collection of tracks that he recorded live in Berlin. And the first taste from volume two is Revelate, one of my all-time favorite Frame songs. So this is the Funk House version. So from me, John Loftus, till the next time, folks, mind yourselves out there, take care, good luck, and keep it tuned to 8radio.com.

0: performing live at Whelan's of Wexford Street. Emily Catalano plays 6:30pm and 8:30pm shows on Monday, June the 1st, while Esme Grace plays Little Whelan's on Tuesday, June 2nd. Girl of the Year Above played the main room on Thursday the 4th, and Tara Howley plays the main venue on Friday, June 5th. Molly O'Mahony and band play upstairs on Thursday the 11th of June, and Dark Tropics play the following night. Karma Police, a tribute to Radiohead, play the main venue on Saturday, June 13th, and Chris Kent plays from Sunday the 14th to Tuesday the 16th of June in Little Whelan's. 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

Oh, a stunningly good song from a brilliant band, The Hooters and Satellite. That was out in October 1987. What a great track it is. Hi, I'm Steve Conway. I'm with you for the next hour with an A to Z of great tracks here on aperadio.com, playing the music we like. In this case, for this show, in alphabetical order by track title from the last 8 to 10 decades. Another Satellite, thus, this one from Panic Room.

60 years old from the Rolling Stones, Satisfaction. And before that, we had Lou Reed from not that much more recently, from the Transformer album, that was Satellite of Love. This is 8 Radio, playing the music we like. And as always, I will remind you, this particular show, as we do delve back through the last 8 to 10 decades of recorded music, is quite oldies focused, although stuff from the 2020s does crop up, because there are still great tracks being produced today. 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Continuing through the letter S now, Bob Marley, Satisfy My Soul.

A couple of great Saturday night songs. Saturday Night from the Blue Nile and Saturday Night's All Right for Fighting. Elton John, this is 8 Radio, playing the music we like. And I like this next song very much.

This was the first dance song at my wedding back in 2015 with the lovely Catherine. And we're still together 11 years later, going strong. It's a song which she loved since her teenage years. And although it's not really a romantic song, it is a very romantic song for us. So for Catherine, here's Duran Duran, Save a Prayer.

K.D. Lang with Save Me, and Joan Armour Trading before that with a song with the same title. That is just about it for this edition of an A to Z of great tracks here on 8radio.com. Hope you've enjoyed the show half as much as I have. Up next, if you're listening to the original transmission on a Wednesday evening, we got John Loftus. He's in with Sounds from a Green World. That is 2 hours solid of only Irish music. Lots of it new, tons of information and news from the scene as well. And that show is repeated on Saturday mornings as well. And it's actually on before the repeat of this show on Saturday morning. So it's on from 8 until 10. And then if you happen to be listening to the repeat of an A to Z from 10 till 11 on Saturdays, what's up next is Cliff Harding, Different Class. Great show, and then followed by live 8 Radio presenters right throughout the rest of the weekend. Some amazing stuff for you there. I'm going to leave you with an artist I saw perform in Dublin, years and years and years ago. It's at least 20 years ago, and it's probably more like 25 years ago. And she played in the National Exhibition Centre on the South Circular Road. And she was supported by Damien Rice, and I very much enjoyed seeing both. But Amy Mann is the woman in question, and this is her take on Save Me. Stay tuned to 8 Radio. Enjoy the rest of your day.

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1: 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Molly O'Mahony and Band play upstairs on Thursday the 11th of June, and Dark Tropics play the following night. 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

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That was requested by Colin this afternoon. I hope you enjoyed it. Before it, a mammoth tune, title track of their brilliant album, Marquee Moon, and we heard From Television, which kind of is going to set the tone for this week's Kitchen Disco. Lots of long songs with guitar solos coming up between here and 4 o'clock. If there's something that you'd like to hear, at 8 Radio Ireland on all of our socials. Right now, we're going to have Lynyrd Skynyrd and Freebird.

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And before it, Freebird from Lynyrd Skynyrd. And there's not many songs in this hour because they're all so long. And this next one, no exception. We're going to hear from The Boss. And this is Jungle Land.

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That is Guns N' Roses and Paradise City here on HRadio.com. And before it, it was The Boss and Jungle Land. Sure, where else would you get it? Only here on HRadio.com, where we only play the music we like. And this next one was requested by Kevin this afternoon. He fancied hearing some Led Zeppelin, so we've gone with this one. Thank you.

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Steely Dan and Do It Again here on A2Radio.com. The Stone Roses, I Am the Resurrection. And if you can believe it, I played an Oasis track today because Oliver was in touch and he was looking to hear that one. It was Champagne Supernova. Our long song marathon continues until 4 o'clock, and then our benign dictator Simon Marr is going to be taking over. And right now this is The Temptations and Papa Was a Rolling Stone.

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requested by Yvonne this afternoon. That is Pink Floyd and Comfortably Numb. She was in touch to say, Ruth, what is going on? What's with all the dad rock this afternoon? Well, what can I say, Yvonne? We only play the music we like, and I just took a fancy to it this afternoon, and I hope you enjoyed it. Before Pink Floyd, Metallica and One, the Rolling Stones, Sympathy for the Devil, and before it again, it was the Temptations and Papa Was a Rolling Stone. Okay, well, that is pretty much it from me. Thank you so much as ever for your company. There's plenty to look forward to here on 8radio.com. Up next is our benign dictator, Simon Marr. Following him at 7, it's our Googie with Strange Brew, and then at 8 o'clock our Dan McDermott is going to finish, or is going to feature rather, Talking Heads on the Essential album, because of course David Byrne is playing St Anne's Park tomorrow night. I know we're all going to be washed out of it, but I cannot wait, which means I'm not with you for the 8 song shuffle tomorrow night, but I am going to leave you a lovely tasty Talking Heads inspired playlist, so I hope you will join me for that. I'm going to play out today with Van Halen and Right Now.

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Radio.com. Asphalt Meadows is the name of the track. Before that, Cypress Hill, Insane in the Brain, and music from Broken Social Scene, and we played The Call as well. Hello, good afternoon, and welcome. This is the Saturday Selection on 8radio.com. My name is Simon, and I'm here until 6 o'clock this evening. Thank you much indeed to Ruth for being just brilliant for the last 2 hours of the Kitchen Disco, and as she mentioned, she's got a very special mixtape for you tomorrow night while we are all off at David Byrne, and I'm very much looking forward to that. I'm going to feature David Byrne on tomorrow's Music for the Mass, where I'll be sitting in for Phil between 4 and 6. But this programme tends to play a lot of music from our new music playlist, and we get a bunch of really good tunes that we've been adding this week, and the first one of which is this. It's deadly. It's Arab Strap, and it's called You, You, You on 8radio.com.

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Saturday selection, that is Thank You. Before that, The Cribs and Men's Needs. And current single from Courtney Barnett, One Thing at a Time. We started off that set with Arab Strap. And all of these tracks are available on a new music playlist on Spotify and on YouTube as well, through the wonders of modern technology. 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Right, chill things out a little bit now with the latest track from our new music selection from the wonderful Cigarettes After Sex. This is Twizzler.

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That is Helicopter. Before that, Purity Ring and Lemon Lime and Charlotte Gainsbourg. And such a remarkable day. I was talking about Talking Heads and David Byrne earlier on. And tonight's essential album, in case you haven't heard yet, is Stop Making Sense from Talking Heads, which went on release, I think, 84, so summer of 1984, which makes it, is that 42 years ago? My maths is really, really bad. But there was obviously a soundtrack album to go along with the movie, and you can hear it played out in full by young John McDermott tonight, 8 p.m. here on 8radio.com. 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

0: club nights at Whelan's of Wexford Street. 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

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Before that, Deary, current single is called Alma, and brand new from Man, Woman, Chainsaw. Goddamn Lizard Man is the name of the track, and it is most excellent. I'm very much looking forward to seeing them when they play in Dublin, not too far away now, in September. I think the new album is imminent, or may already have been released this week, and this is it. They're touring the album with a Dublin date in September as well. Okay, we're heading towards 5 o'clock. A deep voice man is going to thank our lovely landlords in Whelan's, and then we'll kick off hour two of the programme with music from Soul Wax and Dogs Dying Hot Cars. But to take us up to 5 o'clock, this is brand new from Jungle, also Dublin man, for later on in the year. This is The Wave at 8radio.com.

That is a more than decent collaboration between Dahi and Neil Dexter. The track is called Keep It For The Next One. Before that, brand new music from Soulwax, and you played Perfect We Are Not and Dogs Down Hot Cars and God Hoppin'. Start us on our two of today's Saturday selection, Simon In Until 6. We do this every Saturday where we sample some of the new tracks that we're playing on 8 Radio over the course of a week. Another track that's been added to the playlist this week is the latest one from Kevin Morby, and it's really good, in a sequence of really good tracks from Kevin Morby. This one is called Die Young on 8radio.com.

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Broken Bells on 8 Radio. That is Shelter. Before that, Stone Roses, one of my favourites from them, What the World is Waiting For. And speaking of favourites, Smashing Pumpkins and Bullet with Butterfly Wings in that set as well. It's 8radio.com playing the music we like. I'm going to be here tomorrow filling in for Phil Udell, whose birthday it is today. Happy birthday, Phil, who is off sunning himself. But Phil will be back next week, as next Sunday. But for tomorrow, I'm going to be filling in and I'm going to play some tunes from David Byrne and Talking Heads in advance of the gig. And if you're not lucky enough to be going to the gig, well, Ruth has left a wonderful mixtape behind that will go out between 9 and 11 tomorrow evening while we're standing in a mercifully dry St. Anne's Park. He said, manifesting it to be nice tomorrow. Right, okay, let's continue on with the new tracks, Joanna Samuels and Tyler Ballgame on this next one. This is really, really nice. This track is called Circles on 8radio.com.

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Just funking things up just a little bit from Big Pig. That is the excellent Kerosene. Before that, UB40. And we played 1 in 10 and Joanna Samuels and Circles with Tired of Ballgame in that set as well. It's 8radio.com playing the music we like, and this is the Saturday selection, Simon Inn until 6, which gives me about 15-20 minutes or so. So I'm going to play at least two more tracks from my new music playlist in that set. I got a request from somebody to say, would I play some Pixies? So we'll play some Pixies in this set. I'll play some Memorials as well, but I'm going to start off with this one again. I love the song titles and calls back Ruth's long song titles, 8-song shuffle that she did. Charlie Sheen Reaches Out to the Feds is the name of this next track from the Mountain Goats on 8radio.com.

Performing live at Whelan's of Wexford Street, Emily Catalano plays 6:30pm and 8:30pm shows on Monday, June the 1st, while Esme Grace plays Little Whelan's on Tuesday, June 2nd. Girl of the Year Above played the main room on Thursday the 4th, and Tara Howley plays the main venue on Friday, June 5th. Molly O'Mahony and Band play upstairs on Thursday the 11th of June, and Dark Tropics play the following night. Karma Police, a tribute to Radiohead, play the main venue on Saturday, June 13th, and Chris Kent plays from Sunday the 14th to Tuesday the 16th of June in Little Whelan's. For full details and to book tickets, head to whelanslive.com or follow us on social.

Pixies on 8radio.com. Many people very lucky to get to see them when they played this week, or the week just gone, in Dublin on Tuesday and in Limerick on Sunday as well. Our Lofty was at the gig on Sunday. Plenty of others were at the gig in the Three Olympia then on Tuesday as well. Always a band that are worth having under your belt as one of those bands you can say, I have definitely seen them. That is Where Is My Mind, before that Memorials and Dropped In a Well, and Charlie Sheen Reaches Out to the Feds from the Mountain Goats just before that. That is right about all I have time for on the Saturday selection for today. All going to plan. I will see you all tomorrow for Music of the Masses between 4 and 6. Stay tuned. Cookies on his way at 7 with Strange Brew from the Roisin Dove in Galway. And then from 8 tonight, it is Talking Heads. Stop Making Sense is the feature of the Essential Album Replayed with Dan. From 8 this evening, I'll play it with one track that's on our nighttime playlist and is beautifully weird and is beautifully Boards of Canada. But I think it's a nice way to finish the show. This is...

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0: Kid.
1: The unmistakable sound of Gillaband there and their brand new single, Giraffe, which is also available on a limited edition 7-inch picture disc. Now you can go to the website and check that out. It's been a while. The last album was Most Normal in 2022. Alan Duggan just has been doing his own project, The Null Club, with the self-released album since then. And they have announced a North American, European and UK tour, but no Irish dates as of yet. But stay tuned here today, Radio, and we let you know as soon as they announce some Irish dates. I'm Googie, this is Strange Brew on 8radio.com. Dark Tropics will be telling us about a song they love a little bit later on in the show, but in the meantime, here is the brand new single from Galway's Shark School, ahead of their performance at Beyond the Pale next weekend, and then again at FemFest in the Galway International Arts Festival on the 17th of July. Their album is coming out at the end of June. Here is their new single. This is Shark School and 5am.

Kind of got a Porridge Radio vibe there. That is New Muscles, the new single from Mary in the Junkyard, the third single taken from the album, which is also called New Muscles, coming out on the 3rd of July. And you can see them in the Grand Social in Dublin on the 22nd of September. Tickets to that are on sale now. Sprints have announced two dates in the Rushing Dove on the 24th and 25th of July as part of the Galway International Arts Festival. Get tickets for it now at rushingdove.net and gif.ie. Loads of great stuff happening for that. And yeah, let's have a listen to this. This is Sprints and Trickle Down.

That is Guerriers with Nobody's Coming to Save You, the title track for their new album, which is coming out on the 25th of September. You can see them in Ulster Hall on the 28th and in the Olympia in Dublin on the 29th of September as well. Welsh garage rockers The Bug Club released a third album in 3 years. Last year was Very Human Features, and then the year before that was On the Inner Workings of the System. Their new album is called Every Single Muscle. I saw these guys quite recently again at Focus Wales, so they're brilliant. Yeah, they're great. If you go get a chance to see them live, I'd strongly recommend you do. And do check out the new album. It's called Every Single Muscle, and this is The Bug Club. Yours if you want me.

That is Sunday Morning 2 there, taken from Slippers 08, the new album from Slippers, all the way from Los Angeles. It's a follow-up to 2024's So You Like Slippers, and it's a really, really great record. You should check it out if you like jangly pop. It's really good, yeah. There you go, Slippers, and the name of the album is Slippers 08. Don't miss it. AMAC's new album, Folk Songs for Mama and Papa, is out now. You can catch her at Beyond the Pale next weekend. Here is the opening track from that album. It is called We Came From Stars. We came

0: anyway. The walls are fast beyond the grinning strong.
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0: That is 2CU, single number 3, taken from Mount Zero, the debut album from Adelaide, Australia's Swap Meet, who are class and you should check out. I'm Googie, this is Strange Brew on 8radio.com. I hope you're doing well and having a lovely start to the weekend. Dark Tropics are back out on the road. They have a new single and are finally doing some live shows for ages, doing their first performances in Cork and Galway. And I got a chance to talk to them finally before the Galway show.
1: Okay.
0: Oh, yeah, is this right?
1: Can we? Yeah.
0: Okay. Ciarán Rio, I can't believe that it's 2026 and it's the first time you've played in Galway.
1: I know, where's the time gone? I feel old.
0: When Badlands came out, Badlands was 2020, right?
1: Yes.
0: But that's the apocalypse, basically, during the apocalypse.
1: Pretty much. We've obviously released it before we knew that the pandemic was going to hit, so we didn't realise just how thematic the song was going to be.
2: It was literally Valentine's Day and then March, the world shut down.
1: Oh, yeah.
2: It wasn't because of the single, though.
1: It might have been because of the single.
0: I think it was because, and I haven't said this to many people, but the day that sort of COVID dropped properly, I went to Inbox Zero in my emails.
2: Wow.
0: Yeah.
2: Inbox Zero?
0: Yeah.
2: That's the first time I've ever heard anybody do that, man.
0: Twice it's happened to me now, but last time nothing happened, thank God. But, you know, I feel that I'm partially to blame for the COVID pandemic.
2: Wow. Brilliant.
0: Yeah. Myself and ye by releasing that. But I remember when that song came out, I was kind of totally obsessed by it. I played it all the time in the show. It's just, what a big banger of an intro.
1: Thank you. It was a great one, because it sounded nothing like what it ended up being. So it was... Oh, every time I talk about a studio thing, it's always, it was 2 o'clock in the morning. So we did long days, okay? But it was about 2 o'clock in the morning, and we sort of looked over, heard it. It's like, oh, that's what it's going to be. Okay, right, this works. So it was like, it's a weird thing, because we were obviously able to hear it for the first time as well, because we were able to hear it in its like final form, I guess, for the first time.
2: The demo sounded like Dolly Parton.
1: The demo did sound like Dolly Parton, yeah. I still like that, though. I have a lot of love in my heart for that one.
0: You'll have to release that.
1: Yeah. I think we will.
2: Yeah. The deluxe version of the album.
1: The deluxe version of the album, yeah. Yeah, we'll do that.
0: Tell us about the new single, which came out like 3 weeks ago, is that right?
1: Yeah. The new single is... Oh, it's...
0: Tough going.
1: It's tough going, yeah. It's a great one for... I want to preface this by saying, if you listen to it as a love song, fine. That is totally good. Whatever makes you happy listening to music, if you see it as a love song, then it will be a love song. I did not write it as a love song. We did not write it as a love song. It was very much written about an ex that I was engaged to, and it was just a horrible relationship, and I was with him while... we were recording the first album, and obviously then there was like that little bit of distance and doing the long days and having no signal, so it was a nightmare of of a relationship. And I wrote the first bit of it, and then we finished it together and we did all the stuff just after we'd broken up. So this has been in the works for like a long time now, and I couldn't look at it for a very long time. So when we picked it up again and we did it at a show and it made some people cry, and it made me cry, and I went, oh, okay, this is...
2: We have to release it.
1: We have to release it. Yeah, there's something here. And we thought, we'll just go balls to the walls, do the full video in a wedding dress, running away from a wedding. No subtlety whatsoever. So it was terrifying to release.
0: Cathartic?
1: Yes. Partially cathartic. Partially just scary to release. Because then you're in the back of your mind whenever you release a song that's about anyone, and we have a lot of songs that are about people, but when you release a song that's about anyone, in the back of your mind you're going, I really hope they don't know, and I also hope they do, and you're running through a million scenarios. So it's kind of like sending that text at 2 o'clock in the morning that you know you really shouldn't send, but you do anyway. This is the song equivalent of sending that text.
0: In this case, it's fairly equivalently about someone, though, right? Yes. I mean, there's no two ways about it.
1: Yeah.
0: Does this mean there's an album on the way?
2: Yes.
1: There has been an album on the way for a long time.
2: Yes.
1: We always say that, but we are working on it, I promise.
0: Fantastic.
3: And it's really great. We're all really excited to see you on the road again as well. And especially coming to Galway.
1: So I'm
3: super excited for this. And we'll get you back again really soon.
1: Yeah, I love Galway. Brilliant. Really love Galway. So I'm just happy to be here.
3: you're being called to the stage now. So
1: Yes, we are.
3: Before you go, I'm just going to ask you about a song that you love. And then what I'm going to do is I'm going to play that song, which will segue nicely into Dark Tropics afterwards.
1: Okay, then it has to be Chet Baker, Something Blue. I could always say Something Blue. Chet Baker, Almost Blue.
3: That's a Elvis Costello song.
1: Yes.
3: Yeah.
1: Chet Baker did a Live in Japan version, which is about 7 minutes long and makes me cry every single time I listen to it. And I've started listening to it again recently and singing it in the shower and everything, just constantly. So it's...
3: Do you go down a proper Chet Baker rabbit hole then?
1: Yeah.
2: Amazing.
1: It usually starts with a bit of Ella and then Louis, and then gradually just works its way down to Chet Baker, you know, as we start to get more and more subdued, I guess, as I start to get more and more sad.
3: Incredible. Thank you so much. And thanks for coming to Galway, and enjoy the rest of the dates. It's been a pleasure talking to you.
2: Thanks for having us.

do, because you won't be disappointed. What's going on? Dundalk's Finest, or at least one of the people, one of the bands who can lay claim to that title, have announced details of their third album, which is produced by James Skelly, who you may know from The Coral, featuring a load of their own tracks as well. It's called Paddy Wackery and follows up 2023's Irish Rock and Roll. Like I said, loads of their own songs in this as well, and they have also announced a huge tour, including a date in the Three Arena in Dublin on the 10th of December. I think that went on sale today, but I could be wrong. Why don't we have a listen to their brand new single, taken from the forthcoming album, Paddy Wackery, which is out on the 18th of September, by the way. This is the Mary Wallopers and Crowns of England.

Single number one from the third album from the Mary Wallopers. The album is called Paddywhackery, and that was Crowns of England. And you can catch that on, it releases on 18th of September, and get tickets for their 3 arena gig as well, which is on the 10th of December. Let me see. Yep, that's about all I have time for. Thanks very much. I'm gonna leave you with this one because it's class. You may have heard details of Paddy Hannah's new project, which is Paddy Hannah's Backrack show, which you can actually see at Beyond the Pale as well as in the Galway International Arts Festival and All Together Now. Back in 2019, Paddy opened for Burt Backrack in Ivy Gardens and in

Galway at the Big Top for the Arts Festival, and Bert was so enamoured by Paddy that he brought him out on stage in Galway to sing Raindrops Keep Falling My Head as the encore. Had a huge impact on Paddy, obviously, and now he is paying tribute to one of his musical heroes by releasing two singles and the live show as well, Paddy Behana's Backrack Show, which is going to be class. And I'm going to leave you with his cover of Walk On By. This is Paddy Hannah.

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1: When I was 15, 16, when I really started to play guitar, I definitely wanted to become a musician. It was almost impossible because the dream was so big that I didn't see any chance, because I was living in a little town, was studying, and when I finally broke away from school and became a musician, I thought, well, now I may have a little bit of a chance, because all I really wanted to do is music, and not only play music, but compose music. At that time in Germany, in 69, 70, they had already discotheques. So I would take my car, would go to a discotheque, sing maybe 30 minutes. I think I had about 7-8 songs. I would partially sleep in the car because I didn't want to drive home. And that helped me for about almost 2 years to survive in the beginning. I wanted to do an album with the sounds of the 50s, the sounds of the 60s, of the 70s, and then have a sound of the future. And I said, wait a second, I know the synthesizer. Why don't I use the synthesizer, which is the sound of the future? And I didn't have any idea what to do, but I knew I needed a click. So we put a click on the 24 track, which then was synced to the Moog modular. I knew that could be a sound of the future, but I didn't realize how much the impact would be. My name is Giovanni Giorgio, but everybody calls me Giorgio.

want to free your mind about the concept of harmony and of music being correct, you can do whatever you want. So nobody told me what to do, and there was no preconception of what to do.

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1: 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It's just after 8 p.m. on a Saturday evening, and that means only one thing. It's time for this week's Essential 8 album. Tonight, the usual reasoning for choosing an Essential album is a little different. Where normally an Essential album is chosen on the album's merits as a great record, it has top quality tracks from start to finish, or maybe it's an album that sparked the career of an artist or group, sometimes we choose an album that arrives at a landmark moment in the career of a band or artist. For example, the first time a group or artist hits number one. Other times, it's an Essential album because we're celebrating a significant anniversary. Maybe it's the 20th anniversary or the 50th anniversary or something along those lines. This time, however, this week, as if we hadn't done enough of this in 2016, we find ourselves choosing the Essential album on the basis of the passing of a person who played a significant role in the creation and subsequent success of this week's record. Our Essential album tonight is the incredible Stop Making Sense by Talking Heads, recorded in December 1983 at the Pantage Theatre in Hollywood and released in April of 1984. Talking Heads partnered with Jonathan Demme, who directed the movies Silence of the Lambs and Philadelphia later in his career, and it's Jonathan Demme who passed away this week, aged 73. Together, Jonathan Demme and Talking Heads created a concert film which was unlike any other which had been done before. Stop Making Sense was very favourably reviewed by some of the most renowned critics of the time. It won the National Society of Film Critics Award for Best Documentary in 1984, and Pauline Kael of The New Yorker described it as close to perfection. Danny Peary described Stop Making Sense as riveting. What takes place on stage will make even the most sceptical into a Talking Heads convert. David Byrne is known for his belief that music should be performed in an interesting visual manner, and this should make him proud. And as recently as 2009, Leonard Maltin described the concert film as brilliantly conceived, shot, edited and performed, and he also said it is one of the greatest rock movies ever made. The filming for Stop Making Sense took place over 3 nights at the Pantage Theatre, as I said, in Hollywood, California, in December of 1983. At the time, Talking Heads were touring the album Speaking in Tongues, which had been released the previous June and had been the band's commercial breakthrough, producing their first and only American top 10 hit, Burning Down the House. The budget for the film was $1.2 million, which the band had raised themselves, and in partnering with Jonathan Demme, Talking Heads aimed to create an experience for the viewer that would simultaneously replicate and enhance the feeling that you were seeing the band live, but also, as David Byrne himself said, it would give you the sense that you were part of the band rather than the audience. Jonathan Demme wanted to create something more than simply a concert film. Stop Making Sense is a piece of performance art in itself, and to achieve David Byrne's goals of allowing the audience to become part of the performance, the vast majority of the film focuses entirely on the band and only features limited references to the audience in attendance across those 3 nights in Hollywood. Now, for those of you who have seen the film in a cinema or theatre setting, you will be likely more than familiar with the idea that during the course of the film, everyone gets up, dances, has a good time, and it's almost as if you're seeing the band live on stage. Although Jonathan Demme's technique for Stop Making Sense, in that we see 95% of the film focus on the band and not the audience, Martin Scorsese had done something very similar for the band with The Last Waltz and The Rolling Stones, Shine a Light, and the audience is only seen in a few wide shots throughout Stop Making Sense and then at the end of the film. And David Byrne later explained that this method allowed the viewer to form their own opinion of the performance, as well as allowing them to feel as though they were part of that performance. The secondary aim of the film was to create a product which could act as a replacement for Talking Heads undertaking a world tour. Instead, the film could be shown in movie theatres across the globe all at once without the need for the band to actually be there, and that was a groundbreaking idea of the time and one which proved to be highly successful. Stop Making Sense was screened in theatres right across the world between its release in 1984 and was still going in 1987. It premiered at the San Francisco International Film Fest in April of 84, and I'll name just a few of the major locations the film was shown to give you an idea of both its appeal and its longevity. It appeared at the Toronto Film Festival in Canada in September 84, then it went on general release and was screened in New York in October of 84. In November of 84, it was being screened in West Germany, April 85, the Netherlands, June 85, Australia, August 85, Japan, later in August 85, France, October 85, Denmark, December 85, Sweden, and July of 87, it was screening in Finland. And it's not like the film was shown for one night and that was it. Stop Making Sense was a huge draw for audiences, and theatres often laid out significant screening schedules, typically at weekends, so that it was almost like Talking Heads took up a residency in a country for an extended period of time. To give you an idea of how this worked, let's look at the Irish release. Here in Dublin City, just a short walk from our studios, in the Ambassador Theatre, Stop Making Sense ran for 20 weekends. It first premiered in Dublin as a seven-night run in March of 85, but such was the success of that initial run here in Dublin and in replicated in many cities all around the world, the film was then screened again every weekend in Dublin between January and May of 1986. And as I say, that story repeated right across the globe. As you can appreciate, a movie on the radio is not going to work, but our focus tonight is the album of the same name, released in September of 84. The album Stop Making Sense features only 9 of the songs that appear in the movie version, and because of the constraints of vinyl, many of the track lengths are heavily edited. The order of the track list is also altered, but David Byrne has said that it was never the intention to make the album version as a traditional soundtrack. Instead, it was supposed to be a separate experience. The differences between the two versions do not hamper the success of either, and the album version spent more than 118 weeks on the Billboard 200 album chart in the US. That's more than 2 years. Today, Stop Making Sense is still among the most appreciated albums of all time, appearing consistently on Rolling Stone magazine's list of 500 greatest albums of all time, and also Slant magazine's list of best albums of the 1980s. And for us here at 8radio.com, it's a very special record too, most certainly deserving of a lifetime place on the essential album list. But to come full circle, the reason why we're featuring Stop Making Sense tonight is to mark the passing of Jonathan Demme, who died this week, aged 73, the man responsible for creating on film the spectacle of Talking Heads, a movie which still continues to bring joy to thousands every year, and along with that joy, a feeling, a genuine feeling, that you have seen one of the best bands in the world, a band which officially split in 1991, but in the live setting. And that's the magic of the movie, and the reason Jonathan Demme is being remembered on a music station, a film director on a music station. Of course, the album version is also excellent, and that alone is reason enough to feature Stop Making Sense as an essential album. And speaking of the essential album, let's get on with the music. As I mentioned, the track list for this record is very different to the film version, but equally good. We're going to play the album as it originally appeared on vinyl, 5 tracks on side 1 and 4 on side 2. On this side, at the song which broke Talking Heads into the mainstream success, Burning Down the House, alongside Girlfriend is Better, which will close side 1 and is the song from which the album's title is taken. We'll also hear Slippery People and Swamp. But to open, as it does in the film version, David Byrne walks on to the empty stage alone with an acoustic guitar and a boombox-style stereo on the floor.

alongside one of this week's Essential Album here on 8radio.com. Stop Making Sense by Talking Heads. That's Girlfriend Is Better, the lyrics of which inspired the album's title. Although the song is taken from Talking Heads' fifth studio album, Speaking in Tongues, the version released as a single is actually the live version from Stop Making Sense. Before that, we heard Burning Down the House, widely considered to be the group's mainstream breakthrough single. Again, the song originated on the previous album, Speaking in Tongues, and was released as the lead single in its album form in July of 1983 as a 12-inch, 1 month after the release of the album. Before that, again, one of my all-time favourites, Slippery People. In the liner notes of Once in a Lifetime, the best of Talking Heads, Chris Franz is quoted as saying that the original album version from Speaking in Tongues had a funky and compact sound. The Stop Making Sense version is funky, but as big as a house, or should I say church. Second out from the top was Swamp, the side two opener from Speaking in Tongues. Never released as a single, but still remains one of the most popular from the record. However, some sources that I had a look at this week in research for the album also recognise it, I think wrongly, as one of the most overrated Talking Heads songs. I disagree. I think sometimes people read too much into the music. Talking Heads often put many layers into their songs, but not always. And I think Swamp is a interesting story song. It has some of those very obvious biblical elements that can often make up a great track. And I think it is a great track, but I think sometimes too much is read into it. To open the album tonight, taken from the group's debut album, Talking Heads 77, which was released, of course, in 1977, we heard Psycho Killer. The song actually has its origins in the group that came before Talking Heads, The Artistic. As early as 1974, a version of that song was recorded, but the version we know was recorded and released under Talking Heads. Psycho Killer was released as a single in December of 1977, 6 years to the month before the Stop Making Sense at the Pantage Theatre in Hollywood, California, in December of 1983. And it is Stop Making Sense, as the album we're featuring tonight, to mark the passing, the sad passing, of legendary director Jonathan Demme, who was responsible for Stop Making Sense and also Silence of the Lambs and Philadelphia. And he passed away earlier this week, aged 73, and we thought this would be the appropriate way to mark such a well-known and legendary director's passing. If you've missed anything from the programme so far, maybe you missed the introduction tonight where we learned all about how the album came about and its success, you can catch the repeat of this programme. It's on a Wednesday night, 10:30 p.m. The Essential Album Replayed does exactly what it says in the tin, and it gives you a second chance to catch the previous weekend's Essential Album. If you'd like to suggest an album for the Essential Album series, you want to get involved, we'd love to hear from you. 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What album would you take with you on a long journey? What album would you take with you to a desert island? What album can you listen to in full, start to finish, and never tire of hearing? Those are some of the criteria that make up an essential album, and we'd love to know what yours is, and we'd love to feature it here on the programme on a Saturday night from 8 p.m. So do get in touch, let us know what your choices are, and it could be your choice in full on the Essential Album on the next episode. We go now to side two of Stop Making Sense from Talking Heads, the album version. It's only four tracks on this side. To close the album, we will hear a cover version, Al Green's Take Me to the River, done excellently by Talking Heads. Also on this side, expect Life During Wartime, What a Day That Was. But first, one of Talking Heads' best known, an all-time favourite, I'm sure, of so many listening tonight, and certainly of mine. This is Once in a Lifetime.

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0: closing side two of our Essential album tonight here on 8radio.com. Talking Heads, Stop Making Sense. As we mark the sad passing of director Jonathan Demme, that's Take Me to the River, originally recorded by Al Green in 1974, and it appeared on the album Al Green Explores Your Mind. The song has been covered extensively over the years. Foghat, Brian Ferry, Levon Helm, Annie Lennox, Grateful Dead, and there's even a duet, believe it or not, by Tom Jones and Curtis Stigers. Just some of the many, many acts who have given their take on the track. The Talking Heads version first appeared on More Songs About Buildings and Food, the group's second studio album in July 1978. More Songs About Buildings and Food is notable as the first of three Talking Heads albums produced by Brian Eno. Before that, we heard Life During Wartime, another from the Eno-produced trio, this time from Fear of Music, and that was the group's third album, released in August of 1979. Life During Wartime also appeared on the 1982 live album The Name of This Band is Talking Heads, and on both occasions it was released as a single. The song's lyrics, "This ain't no party, this ain't no disco, this ain't no fooling around, this ain't no mud club or CBGB, I ain't got time for that now." It's a reference to the group's earliest days in CBGB and the Mud Club, but also there is the inspiration, and also, I suppose, the changing scene from disco to first wave punk, new wave, but it's also the inspiration for a very important music TV show on Irish screens in the early to mid 90s, No Disco. And if you're of a certain vintage, that TV show will no doubt have informed you musically and possibly in lots of other ways too. And I wish that the powers that be would make all of the old episodes available, if they still exist, that is, in archive form. Before Life During Wartime, What a Day That Was, probably the least edited of all the songs from tonight's record, and also the longest from this version of the album at 6 minutes 24. To the best of my knowledge, it's also the only track on the album that didn't appear on a standalone Talking Heads album. To open side 2 of Stop Making Sense, as I mentioned, probably one of the best known, if not the best known, from Talking Heads, Once in a Lifetime. It was named one of the 100 most important American musical works of the 20th century by NPR, that's National Public Radio, and it's also inducted into the Rock and Roll Hall of Fame's 500 songs that shaped rock and roll. And I often talk about certain accolades, maybe being on Rolling Stone's greatest 500 songs of all time, or a similar type of awards. But there's a couple that always stand out to me. The Rock and Roll Hall of Fame's 500 songs that shaped rock and roll, as was Once in a Lifetime inducted into NPR's Important Musical Works, American Musical Works of the 20th Century, and also the Library of Congress. DJ Shadow is somebody who has been inducted into the Library of Congress, as has Prince, and in this case, with Once in a Lifetime, those two accolades mean, for me at least, I think this is what it will translate to, that in 500 years or 1,000 years or maybe longer, people will still be listening to the music of the likes of Talking Heads, Prince, DJ Shadow, and I think that's something that's hugely important and a real solid recognition of the quality of the music that Talking Heads, in this case, have produced. The song Once in a Lifetime originally appeared on the group's fourth studio album, Remain in Light, from 1980, which was the final Eno collaboration of the three Eno albums that he worked on at that time. And what's especially interesting is that while Remain in Light was released in October of 1980, the single version of Once in a Lifetime, which was the first single from the album, wasn't released until February of 1981. A huge amount of time between album release and first single release by today's standards. So concludes another Essential album. This week's Talking Heads, Stop Making Sense. We will do it all again next Saturday from 8 p.m. Tell you more about that in just a minute. Before I tell you about that, I want to remind you that if you've missed anything from tonight's album, if you missed something from either side A or side B or one or two, whichever you prefer, from Stop Making Sense, or indeed you missed something from the intro tonight where we learned about how the album came together and why it's so culturally important and what the aims were of the album and its critical reception and its screenings as a movie all around the world, if you want to catch any of those details, you can listen to the repeat of this program Wednesday night, 10:30 p.m. The Essential album replayed, and it's your second chance to catch the previous weekend's Essential album. We do it each and every week, Wednesday night, 10:30 p.m. The Essential album replayed. 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

0: picture this. 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
1: Hey, brother. 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
0: What? 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

performing live at Whelan's of Wexford Street. Emily Catalano plays 6:30pm and 8:30pm shows on Monday, June the 1st, while Esme Grace plays Little Whelan's on Tuesday, June 2nd. Girl of the Year Above played the main room on Thursday the 4th, and Tara Howley plays the main venue on Friday, June 5th. Molly O'Mahony and Band play upstairs on Thursday the 11th of June, and Dark Tropics play the following night. Karma Police, a tribute to Radiohead, play the main venue on Saturday, June 13th, and Chris Kent plays from Sunday the 14th to Tuesday the 16th of June in Little Whelan's. 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